0: 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Let's talk about it tonight on the show. It's 95.7 Big FM. 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
1: With everybody talking about the World Cup, I asked the question today on the show, how much of the World Cup do you anticipate watching? Hey, it's Battle. Missy, what do you think?
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1: You know what? 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
1: I don't even know when it's happening.
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1: 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Not for any effort on my part. I just don't know about it.
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It's bad. I want to get your thoughts on this. Something happened at a grocery store. I want to find out who was in the wrong. Was it the mom, the kid, or the old guy? We'll talk about it next. Uncle Cracker's on now. 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

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Dave Michaels hooking you up with some cash and some keywords. $2,500 in cash as we celebrate America turning 250. 8 a.m., your first chance of $1,000. 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

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What's going on? It's Battle. Of course, the Brewers, they're back out on the mound tonight in Oakland, Sacramento, whatever you want to call the A's, the Vegas A's. Yeah, they're playing the A's. They wrap up that series, and then they come back home to take on the Phillies on Friday.

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Hey, it's battle. 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And only 4,999 are being made. And it has a Ferrari-style paint, a carbon fiber bottom, glowing trackpad, and a little engine bay window so you can see inside the computer. 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
1: Apparently, some people are trying to buy their way out of the friend zone. 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Meanwhile, women were interested, sometimes paid less as a subtle green light. 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

Hope your morning's off to a good start. 95.7 Big FM, Milwaukee's best variety of the 80s and 90s. I'm Dave Michaels. A 1975 Les Paul guitar. Yes, Waukesha's favorite son, Les Paul. It was recently sold for just over $500,000. Because that specific guitar not only was owned by Ace Frehley from Kiss, apparently it was the one used on stage and in the studio with Kiss more than any other guitar from 1975 until 1979.

We're in essence halfway through the severe weather after everything yesterday and more on tap today. I don't want to put the cart in front of the horse, but it should be a decent weekend weather-wise, especially tomorrow night. 95.7 Big FM, Milwaukee's best variety of the 80s and 90s. I'm Dave Michaels. That's perfect timing to get the kids out of the house and enjoy a free movie weekend under the stars. 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

Midnight Summer Fest a week from Saturday night. I know Lisa from Elkhorn's going to be there too. 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Kid O'Shea has your chance to win all this week. In fact, I know the time. 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

0: Well, the Brewers' long and kind of weird road trip wrapped up last night in Las Vegas. 95.7 Pig FM, Milwaukee's best variety of the 80s and 90s. I'm Dave Michaels. Scott Dolphin is here with the really quick time limit. Super Duper Sports Report. Good morning, Scott.
1: Good morning, Dave. The A's hit three more home runs, and they come from behind to beat the Brewers 4-3 in Las Vegas last night. The Athletics, 15 home runs in this series. Gary Sanchez and Jackson Churigo homered for the crew last night, and Brandon Sproat pitched well, giving up just one run in six innings. It's an off day today. The Brewers open a homestand against the Phillies tomorrow night. And Packers tight end Tucker Kraft said Wednesday that he feels great after suffering ACL tear midway through last season. He expects to be ready to go for week one this year. Kraft caught 32 balls for 489 yards and six touchdowns before getting hurt last year. That's your super duper really quick sports report. I'm Scott Dolphin on 95.7 Big FM.

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0: last year, so 2025, Radiant Lilac was the loneliest color of all the paints, according to Sherwin-Williams. In other words, it was the one color, Radiant Lilac, that was bought the least, if at all. 95.7 Big FM, Milwaukee's best variety of the 80s and 90s. I'm Dave Michaels. I'll tell you what this year's color is. The least popular color of all the paints in just two songs.
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apparently Tom Hanks, Martin Short, and Steve Martin all get together the night before their colonoscopies and basically compete to be the last one to use the bathroom. 95.7, Big FM, Milwaukee's best variety of the 80s and 90s. Yes, they should still be getting colonoscopies, even though I think Steve Martin just turned 80 a year or two ago. I'm Dave Michaels. I'm over 45. I've had a colonoscopy. But no, I don't think I'm going to be at the point in life where me and three of my buddies are all going to have a competition to see who can stay out of the bathroom the longest. Although of those three, Steve Martin, Martin Short, and Tom Hanks has to be the favorite, right? Give me

Those were some intense storms yesterday. 95.7 Big FM, Milwaukee's best variety of the 80s and 90s. My name is Dave Michaels. As far as today goes, yes, more severe weather possible, but just the timeline is a little bit different than it was on Wednesday. It looks like 4 to 9 p.m. is when the atmosphere is going to be a little bit unstable compared to yesterday when things, at least where I live in Milwaukee, started to move through right around 02:30, 3 o'clock. So that's the latest as you're up and at it this morning. Thank you for being here. We are 95.7 Big FM, Milwaukee.

0: can't do anything about the rain or the wind or the weather. I can't do anything about the weather. I can, though, give you a chance to win $2,500. That doesn't make your windshield wipers go any faster, but it can maybe buy you a lot of windshield wipers. That's money that Shannon won, by the way.
1: Oh my gosh, are you kidding? You just made my whole day. Oh, that's incredible.
0: Congratulations.
1: It's my birthday tomorrow, so how cool is that?
0: Oh, happy early birthday. Shannon won $2,500, part of our $250K USA giveaway. 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

This year's 4th of July fireworks in Wauwatosa, not going to be at Hart Park this year like they have been forever. 95.7 Big FM, Milwaukee's best variety of the 80s and 90s. I'm Dave Michaels. There's a lot of rumors floating around that it's because Hart Park is, well, still underwater after all the heavy flooding. No, not recently. I'm talking about last summer. That's not the reason. I will tell you why in two songs on Big FM.

barn in Beaver Dam. It has the words, "Thank you, farmers." I believe it's sponsored by Culver's. Unfortunately, it was destroyed yesterday when those high winds moved through in front of the storms on Wednesday. 95.7 Big FM, Milwaukee's best variety of the 80s and 90s. Thankfully, nobody was injured. And yes, there are already plans to rebuild it.

0: Hey, you got here just in time. Another song is about to start and smells like you used the good shampoo this morning.
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2 of severe weather on tap later on, late this afternoon into this evening. Remember, you don't need a tornado for serious wind damage. Horicon, that's in Dodge County, can attest to that. 95.7 Big FM, Milwaukee's best variety of the 80s and 90s. My name is Dave Michaels. 80 mile per hour wind gusts were confirmed in Horicon yesterday. It ripped off the roofs of apartment buildings and portions of the city's downtown. So hopefully that area especially avoids the serious storms and high winds that's supposed to move through southeastern Wisconsin anywhere between 4 and 9 o'clock tonight.

For the most part, sunshine right now. We are going to have some rain, probably just before lunch, depending upon how far west you are. And then, yes, the big boomers come in this afternoon. 95.7 Big FM, Milwaukee's best variety of the 80s and 90s. I'm Dave Michaels. Hopefully, the lingering power outages in the area, according to We Energies, still mostly in both Kenosha and Milwaukee County. Hopefully, we can get those cleared up before, again, rain late this morning, then high winds and storms starting around 4 o'clock this afternoon.

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Shout out.

It's fair to say if the Brewers are playing at American Family Field today, the roof would be closed with the rain, but they're not. They are in town this weekend for the first weekend home series in quite some time against the Phillies. What's the best way to get to the ballpark? Whether you're tailgating hours ahead of time or going to come in hot to that game and get to your seats. With all the construction and even more traffic on the road since summer is here, the kids are out of school, the best way to get into the ballpark this weekend, we're going to find out from someone who's been at the park probably more than anyone else this season. That's not an exaggeration. 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

No, I didn't make the list this year. Since I'm not a woman, I'm guessing you also are not on the list of Forbes magazine's richest self-made women in the United States. Although, now that I say that, it's, I guess, possible that one of those individuals is listening, because two of the three wealthiest self-made women in the entire country are here from Wisconsin. 95.7 Big FM, Milwaukee's best variety of the 80s and 90s. I'm Dave Michaels. Yes, names like Taylor Swift, Oprah, they're on the list. But when it comes to self-made richest women, they include Diane Hendricks, the co-founder of ABC Supply in Beloit, and the founder and CEO of the medical software provider Epic Systems, Judy Faulkner, based in Verona.

0: 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My name is Dave Michaels. Donna, thank you for listening this morning and checking in from Menominee Falls. What's going on?
1: I am leaving tomorrow night, heading to Arizona.
0: Whoa! Because it's not warm enough here in Wisconsin right now? You want the dry
1: That's right.
0: Donna, 90 degrees. 90 degrees it is around here. How warm is it in Arizona?
1: I don't know, but it's going to be a good time. I'm 10 days away. That's what I'm looking forward to.
0: Oh, good for you. Very cool. Very cool.
1: No responsibility.
0: Are you driving or flying?
1: I am driving, actually.
0: See, it's funny you say that. All right, Donna. I mean, Thelma and Louise.
1: If it works, it works.
0: Tell me you're not going to be in a convertible, too.
1: No, but we do have one rented when we get there.
0: You are! Who's Gina Davis? Who's Susan Sarandon in this scenario?
1: Time will tell.
0: What happens in Arizona stays in Arizona, right?
1: That's right.
0: Safe travels. Have a great weekend, okay?
1: Thank you.

0: Well, the Brewers long and kind of weird road trip wrapped up last night in Las Vegas. 95.7 Pig FM, Milwaukee's best variety of the 80s and 90s. I'm Dave Michaels. Scott Dolphin is here with the really quick time them. Super Duper Sports Report. Good morning, Scott.
1: Good morning, Dave. The A's hit three more home runs, and they come from behind to beat the Brewers 4-3 in Las Vegas last night.

The Athletics 15 home runs in this series. Gary Sanchez and Jackson Chourio homered for the Crew last night, and Brandon Sproat pitched well, giving up just one run in six innings. It's an off day today. The Brewers open a homestand against the Phillies tomorrow night. And Packers tight end Tucker Kraft said Wednesday that he feels great after suffering ACL tear midway through last season. He expects to be ready to go for week one this year. Kraft caught 32 balls for 489 yards and six touchdowns before getting hurt last year. That's your super duper really quick sports report. I'm Scott Dolphin on 95.7.

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Take My Hand, We'll Make It, I Swear. Now that it's after 10 o'clock, it's me, Martha Quinn, to head into the work day with you. Oh, Quinn, you're off to a good start. Elton John is on the way. Here's Bon Jovi. There's more to go. Group

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Martha Quinn rocking your Thursday. Back when Blondie was singing this song in the 80s, to call someone, you'd insert your finger in the rotary dial. 9. Psh, eight. Psh, this song would be done by the time you got the phone number dialed.

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Join me, Martha Quinn, and hear singer Geddy Lee doing vocal exercises with a furry friend in News That Rocks at 11:40.

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The Michael Jackson biopic starring his nephew, Jafar Jackson as Michael, has started streaming. It's available on Apple TV+, Amazon Prime, and more. My name is Martha Quinn. Here's Beth.

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1: 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Here's the Georgia Satellites, so song number two. I got

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with his version of Rock On, the David Essex song. In 1989, he just released a new one with John Waite, the Missing You singer on it. Well, Michael Damian also sang the theme song to Saved by the Bell. That's a little fun fact. Here's OMD. 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

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I feel like it's already been summer, but no, Sunday, June 21st is the first day. My name is Martha Quinn. We're going to keep rocking, REO.

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Did you ever play soccer? 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And it's a good thing that I never did. I'm pretty sure that I would have been in an ambulance in no time, for sure. Here's Queen. Thanks for checking out our station. Happy Thursday.

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Pro tip, be here in the 5 o'clock hour for a chance to win $2,500 to celebrate America's 250th birthday with. I'm Martha Quinn. See you tomorrow.

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I'm Kid O'Shea here until 7 o'clock tonight playing the 80s and 90s for you on Big FM. Tell you how you can win reserved seats to see David Lee Roth at Summerfest next weekend. That's coming up next. If you can-

0: 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Let's bring in Joelle, who's now $2,500 richer.
1: Wow, thank you so much. So exciting.
0: Congrats. $2,500, part of our 250K USA giveaway. Joelle, tell all of Milwaukee what you just did.
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So excited that we'll preview it tomorrow on TMJ4 News Today, bright and early tomorrow morning. And yes, there will be polkas, and there will be some dancing. I can guarantee that. Can't guarantee it'll be good, though.

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played that one because if you hold on for just a couple more hours, we'll wrap up this Thursday workday together and be one step closer to the weekend. 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

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Lakefront Festival of the Arts, running all weekend at the Milwaukee Art Museum, kicks off tomorrow with 145 artists along with new extended evening hours. And we are celebrating summer here with great songs like this. Katrina and the Waves, Walking on Sunshine. 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

That song from one of the biggest movies of the 80s, and a reason I always still think of leeches anytime I'm in a pond or near a pond or see someone swimming in a pond. 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It's Kid O'Shea. Glad you're here on this Thursday afternoon as we play the 80s and 90s for Milwaukee and get some Def Leppard on for Beth in Racine. Thanks for having us on.

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and some really nice weather around here, some San Diego-like weather. 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

Oh, to me. All right, tornado warning in effect for Racine County right now until 6:45 tonight, dealing with some severe weather going through the area. Severe thunderstorm warning for Walworth County expires about 6:15. Racine and Kenosha also severe thunderstorm warnings, but that tornado warning just going into effect for Racine County, parts of Union Grove, Summers, all around there. We'll get an update on the weather and traffic next, how it's affecting the roads. 95.7 Big FM.

you're in the city right now, just visibility down to pretty much nothing with the rain if you're on the roads. 95.7 Big FM, it's Kid O'Shea. Want to tell you that there's a tornado warning for Racine and Kenosha counties until 6:45 right now. If you're in the Sturtevant or Summers area right now, that's where it's happening and the most intense at the moment, headed towards Racine. Again, tornado warning for Racine and Kenosha counties till 6:45 tonight. 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

0: played that one for Joelle, who is definitely a champion today. $2,500 richer.
1: Wow, thank you so much. 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
0: It's got to feel great. Tell all of Milwaukee what you just did.
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0: All right, it's all part of our 250K USA giveaway. Dave Michaels has your next chance to play and win 8 a.m. tomorrow morning on 95.7 Big FM.

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